Bell County, with every K, 1925.

0: 1200, but...
1: Go ahead.
0: Reattach myself 1107 to that. Attempt to locate on Dog Creek.
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0: 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Is this going to be a physical or non-physical?
1: I couldn't copy your traffic.
0: The message you sent over are active. Is it going to be physical or non-physical?

0: I'm not sure, it just says that they're screaming and chasing each other. They're scaring the caller's kids and they're outside fighting. That's all that we've got.
1: Dead force. Go ahead, show me en route. Canyonville.
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1: George, Charles 531 at 2003. You want to return on that?
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1: Go ahead.
0: I'll be clear. The neighbor said that the other party, two females, done left in a goldish Kia. The other party will not answer the door, so I'll be clear.
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At the intersection of Duff Road and Boxcliff Road, received a call about a vehicle there with their caution lights on, with nobody around it. They said it is off the roadway, but they went to might check it out. William Paul 9276. I'm not getting any kind of return on it.

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At 1303 Asbury Street, 1303 Asbury Street, no call, they've got his ex-girlfriend will not leave, said she's beating on the front door, yelling and throwing things around, said he wants an officer to come out and move from the property.

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1: 108, go ahead.
0: I lay the eyes on the juvenile. 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

0: 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They said that it's been there all day, but just recently it's got its hazard lights on.
1: Good.

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0: 24246

0: 107 dispatch. There's been a second vehicle out here. Third copy of 47.
1: Go ahead.
0: Victor 5 Lincoln, 972. Victor 5 Lincoln, 972.
1: Victor 5 Lincoln, 972. 2248.

0: 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Send out a subject on West Main Street, walking. 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

0: Dispatch to 107, did you want to return for either of these 47s?
1: That's negative. I spoke with the occupants of the second 47. They advised they did serve. There were flashers on in the vehicle, and those people with flashlights and dog walking down the road that they had left since then. They're coming clear. People just got out of those way.
0: 10-4, 2250. 402-670-420.
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1: Be advised, you're also on the wrong channel. You're on EMS.

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I was checking to see if he was still on EMS or not. Dispatch to Unit 9.

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1: public service now.

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